0: Excuse me. Could you tell me where the nearest 7-Eleven is?
1: Tudo de amor.

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No. No, I won't cry. You see, I'm a big girl now. And I just can't cry no more. But it's something I want you to know. That I love you. I love you. I love you. And it's one more thing I want you to know. That if you ever need a friend, you can call on me. And honey,

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3: I never know what to say when I see you.